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You're rocking with DJ Chef Nate, and we are in the DZ Night Flex. 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

0: 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I love that beat right there. You rocking with DJ Chef Nate right now. I got Jesse Reyes on Z92.7.
1: You know, I can't speak for all girls, but we just be mad that you didn't leave us alone. 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

0: Z92.7 Flint's R&B and throwbacks. That's Jesse Reyes right there. And Money Long with Ain't You Tired. You rocking with DJ Chef Nate. And make sure you are at the Roofmont Foundations Fall Harvest Festival. It's going down tomorrow from 11 a.m. to 5 p.m. You can catch August there from 11 a.m. to 1 p.m. It's at the Applewood Estate on the grounds of the Flint Cultural Center. 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So it's gonna be something for the whole family, so make sure you are there. Again, that's tomorrow, the Applewood Fall Harvest Festival on the Applewood Estate, presented by the Roofmont Foundation. Coming up, I got SZA on the way and more right here on Z92.7.
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1: Love King forever. 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I like this. This feel like a basement slow jam. No chaperone.

0: 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That's Raheem Devon right there with The Pleasure Would Be Mine. You rock with DJ Chef Nate, and today is Free Food Friday. Yes, it is. We're here on Z92.7. 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

Z92.7 Flint's R&B and throwbacks. You're rocking with DJ Chef Nate, but make sure you tune in Monday through Friday, 10 to 10, because we're getting you through your work week. August kicks off your morning from 10 to 3. Then Big Tone takes over from 3 to 7 before we do this thing right here. And right now, I've got Jalen Chords for you right here on

0: Z92.7 Flint's R&B and throwbacks. The chain of chords right there with my boo. You rocking with DJ Chef Nate, and it's going down tomorrow night. The Universal Circus is coming to Detroit, and we are taking over the Aretha Franklin Amphitheater. Yes, this Flint night is tomorrow night, and you can join Z92.7's favorite personalities under the big top for a night of entertainment, family fun, and the excitement of the circus. So make sure you pack up the car, bring all the kids, and make sure you got the money for the cotton candy, because we set up to have a good night. Coming up next, I've got some Eric Ballinger and Mariah the Scientist right here on Z92.7.
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0: 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You're rocking with DJ Chef Nate, and tonight is your last chance. Text the word laughs to 810-767-9300 for your chance to win a pair of tickets to Joe Coy next Friday at the Dow Event Center. It's DJ Chef Nate, and unfortunately, yes, that's my time. Time for me to check out so you can check in the Sweat Hotel. But I still got Chris Brown, October London, and Brandy. I hope you have yourself a good weekend. And come see me at 810 Things tomorrow. I'll catch you Monday right here on Z92.7.
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3: Hey, this is Keith. How you doing? Who am I speaking to?
4: Hi, you're speaking to Tequila.
3: Hey, Tequila. How you doing? What can I do for you tonight?
4: First, I'm just glad to get through. I didn't think I would be able to get through, and it's okay. Just wonderful talking to you. I think you helped me get through the 80s. I really wanted to send out an apology to all of the good men and women that were led astray by the errs, as I like to call them.
3: Mm-hmm.
4: And that's the busters, liars, hustlers, all that good stuff.
3: Okay.
4: So that's my apology.
3: That's your apology for the night.
4: Uh-huh.
3: Okay, baby. Thank you for checking in. I appreciate that.
4: Thank you. I appreciate
3: all right.
4: You.
3: All right, bye-bye.
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1: 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Just play the game one way. 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
2: Hello, who am I speaking to?
3: Anthony.
2: Hey, man, how you doing? Where you calling from, my brother?
3: Jacksonville, Florida.
2: Okay, what can I do for you today?
3: Yes, maybe I'm still in love with her. We've been separated for three years, and we still do things together, and she still helped me raise my children, which she raised my youngest son since he was 2 months old because my wife passed away.
2: Right.
3: And I want her back.
2: You want her back?
3: Yeah, it's a big void in my life without her.
2: You and her are not together.
3: No, we see each other every day, and she still takes care of my younger son, but we don't live together anymore.
2: What's the reason for the breakup?
3: I loved her so much, I kept her closed in the front door and pushed her out the back door.
2: All right, well, you have to explain that to me.
3: That means when I was in the military, and when I come home, I want her attention. I just wanted it on me, but I didn't give her room to go breathe with, hang out with her friends or stuff. I would get upset about it because I thought I needed all her attention.
2: So she felt you were controlling in the relationship,
3: yes.
2: I guess. She felt you were consuming all of her and not allowing her to be her.
3: Correct. And after these last 3 years, I have grown and realized what I have done. Anytime I call and need her, she's there. But she's there from a distance. You know what I'm saying?
2: When you're in a relationship, it's a situation where that person is feeling you and you're feeling her, and y'all have decided that y'all want to build whatever you have together, whether it's short term or long term. What destroys relationships is when the mistrust and the control starts to play a part. And I understand you love a person, but when you truly love a person, you allow that person to be them. You don't try to make that person what you want them to be. And I think that's what a lot of people do in relationships at this point. And I can't say that I haven't made that same mistake. I've made that same mistake myself, and I've learned from that mistake. You know, so you have to allow people to be who they are, and you have to give people space. Just like I want my space, I allow a woman to have her space.
3: Okay.
2: All right, my brother. Thank you for checking into the Sweat Hotel, my brother. But hopefully you and her can work it out. Maybe you can sit down and apologize and actually say, hey, I'm sorry. I've learned from my mistake, and if we could put this back together, I promise you, I will allow you to do you, be you. And when we're together, it's about us, but I'm never going to step on your toes and tell you how to be the woman that you want to be in and the woman that you need to be.
3: Okay.
2: If you sit down and have that conversation, you might find a different person.
3: Right. I appreciate it.
2: All right, my brother, take care of yourself. Have a good one, man. Peace.
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2: Hey, this is Keith. Who am I speaking to?
3: Hello, Keith. This is Lola.
2: Hey, baby. How you doing? What's going on?
3: I'm fine. How are you?
2: I'm real good. I'm real good. What can I do for you tonight?
3: I just wanted to call and tell you I enjoy listening to you.
2: Okay. Thank you.
3: You sound so good.
2: Thank you so much. Love you, girl.
3: You're more than welcome.
2: All right,
3: you
2: bye-bye.
3: Have a good night.
2: You too, now.
3: Bye.
2: Hey, this is Keith. Who am I speaking to?
4: Hi, this is Carolyn.
2: Hey, Carolyn. How you doing, baby? What's going on with you tonight?
4: I just want to give you a compliment.
2: Okay, go ahead.
4: That I just want to say that I'm a 36-year-old lady. I'm not for sure how old you are, but to me, you're very sexy and handsome.
2: Thank you.
4: Doing what you do. Keep working out in that gym.
2: I got to. Thank you so much.
4: And keep picking those ladies up at that concert. Because if I was at one of those concerts and you picked me up, I would have to stay at the Sweat Hotel that night.
2: All right, baby. Thank you so much. I appreciate that. Love you, girl.
4: Thank you.
2: All right, bye-bye.
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2: 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Yeah, man.
1: What's that thing that you bend down on it? Like the Tron.
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0: Gary loves the Tron because they have to bend over. 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

0: 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Freaky Smiley in the morning. And Flint's R&B and throwbacks all day.
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1: No, I can't sing. I write R&B, but I wouldn't sing R&B. Yeah. I've written some R&B songs for some artists.
0: Yeah.
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3: You want to do this? 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
2: Good morning and welcome to the Genesee County Journal. My name is Big Tone and we have another great show in store for you today. September was National Suicide Prevention Month and communities are preparing to recognize mental health awareness efforts throughout October. Well, Common Ground is expanding its role in connecting people experiencing mental health and emotional distress with help when they need it most. Today I have the pleasure of speaking with Jill Smith. She's the Senior Director of MyCal and Ann Bradley, Director of Development for Common Ground, here to share valuable information. How are you this morning, ladies?
3: We're great. Very good.
4: Thank you.
3: Thank you for having us.
2: Oh, my pleasure. My pleasure. So let's jump right into things. Common Ground has secured some new contracts recently. What does this milestone mean for the organization and the people that you serve?
4: It provides an amazing opportunity for Common Ground to reach not only Michiganders, but those across the country that are experiencing some sort of mental health crisis, any sort of social distress, and in need of resources, anything from emergency psychiatric care to food or housing resources.
2: Now, for listeners who may not be familiar with Common Ground, what is the organization's mission and how has it evolved over the past 55 years?
5: Common Ground's mission is to help people move from crisis to hope, and we do that through a multitude of programs, including 988, or the Michigan Crisis and Access Line, which is what Jill's going to talk a little bit more about, but also through programs like our 1-800 number, our crisis hub, our victim services programs, our mass violence response, and our mobile crisis teams. All of those are offered throughout the state of Michigan, and we've really seen Common Ground grow and change since we started in 1971.
2: Now, many people have heard of 911, but not everyone understands 988. What exactly happens when someone calls, texts, or chats with 988?
4: That's a great question. Some people are pretty nervous to call because they don't quite know what's going to happen, right? What happens is you're going to be greeted by a compassionate, trained crisis specialist who's going to help walk you through what you might be feeling at that moment. We're going to ask questions about if you're wanting to harm yourself today. So don't be surprised if that question comes up. That's what we need to know so we can help you the best way possible. We're going to just engage in a conversation with you. We're going to ask you what level of stress are you feeling right now? And hopefully by the end of that call, you're going to be reporting a lower level of distress just through conversation, just through having someone there to talk to and listen and be non-judgmental.
2: Now, how does 988 differ from calling 911 during a mental health emergency?
4: We're trained to de-escalate the situation before involving any sort of emergency personnel. We're going to talk to you about what your coping skills are. What are your supports? Who can you reach out to right now instead of just calling the police out to your house? We are trained in your local resources to your community, no matter where you are in Michigan.
2: Beautiful.
4: Or even across the country, so that it's tailored to you. It's an individualized approach to your needs when you call us.
2: Now, what would you say to someone who is a little bit hesitant or nervous about reaching out for help?
4: Give it a try. It's anonymous. You give us what you want to give us. You can call and just say, hey, I just wanted to see what this was like and maybe not quite jump into anything yet. We have that happen and we, you know, can manage you the next time you call.
2: Are there any particular mental health challenges that communities like Flint and Genesee County are facing right now?
4: I mean, everyone's facing back to school struggles with kids. Those individuals are most often to be served through our chat and text line. They can do it quickly. They can do it anonymously. Everybody's got their phones these days. So that is great for that population. And then we're going to get into the holidays and people are going to start feeling maybe some loneliness, maybe some disconnect from family members. The holidays aren't always a happy time for everyone.
2: Now, how important is it that support is available 24 hours a day, 7 days a week?
4: Oh, that's everything. We are there when you are there. We are there. If you think it's a crisis, we think it's a crisis. Crises don't happen Monday to Friday, 9 to 5. They happen 365, 24/7.
2: All right. Well, I understand that you guys have been awarded new contracts and grants. Now, how will these new contracts change or expand the services Common Ground provides to people in crisis?
4: Sure. We're just awarded the Michigan Crisis and Access Line from the Michigan Department of Health and Human Services.
2: Congratulations.
4: Thank you. That was a hard-earned process.

0: in those previously for 5 years. And this provides our opportunity to continue doing those services that we've built. The next biggest grant that we got was to provide national backup services. Now that is to assist anyone across the country who might not be answered in their local state. We'll come over to us and we will provide that compassionate care in the way they need it, in the moment they need it. The Michigan Department of Health and Human Services grant also allowed us to continue with Frontline Strong Together, which assists first responders and their family members.
1: Okay.
0: And it allows us to continue providing the Michigan Peer Warm Line, which is staffed by certified peer support specialists and certified peer recovery coaches to assist those who might not be in a full crisis, but need some social connectedness.
1: Now, what does being chosen as a statewide provider for Michigan's 988 system say about Commons Ground reputation and track record?
0: It shows that there's a trust in Common Ground, that the state of Michigan understands the scope and depth of the services that Common Ground is able to provide, the training we provide, the level of commitment we have to the crisis continuum. It shows that we are there, that we're there all the time. In the national scene, we were chosen out of 5 centers to provide voice coverage. So there's only 5 other centers in the whole country doing that service.
1: Incredible.
0: And we were, selected again after an RFP process for that as well.
1: And you had mentioned support for first responders and their families. What kind of specialized services support will first responders and their families receive through these expanded services?
0: Sure. Yeah, we have specially trained individuals. They are all first responders themselves who answer those calls. So it's a good connection because it is a particular culture of individuals that we want to make sure we meet them where they're at with someone who understands what they're going through. We have vetted resources that are committed to helping first responders and their family members. And we just are there. Again, it's really unique that we also address their family members.
1: Now, how important are peer support programs in helping people navigate mental health and recovery challenges?
0: Peers are invaluable to our continuum of care within mental health. They connect to individuals who are not only in crisis, but in distress in ways that others may not be able to. And that helps an alliance. It helps a connection that hopefully gets them to call back again.
1: Now, how does Common Ground ensure that people contacting 988 receive compassionate and effective support?
0: Our training is bar none across the country. I'm able to speak with other centers, and we definitely have a very comprehensive, over 100 hours of training that our staff do before they even go live on the lines, and they do some shadowing on the lines, and then they're monitored for quality after that, and we continue that coaching and feedback along the way to make sure that everyone's, getting top-notch care.
2: And something Jill might not have mentioned is that Common Ground 988 answers calls in an average of 12 seconds or less.
1: Wow.
2: Which is less than 2 rings. So you are not waiting.
1: That is so important.
2: Yes, it is almost immediate care.
1: Well, on Friday, October 16th, is Common Ground's 2026 Celebration of Hope Gala presented by United Wholesale Mortgage. Can you give us all the details about this amazing gala?
2: Absolutely. We're so excited about it and so excited to have UWM as our presenting sponsor. It's going to be on Friday, October the 16th at the Troy Marriott. It's open to anyone who likes to come. And yes, they just remodeled a couple years ago.
1: Yes,
2: it's phenomenal in there and their team is great. So throughout the evening, we're going to have all sorts of activities, interactive opportunities for folks to learn more about what we do, hear from people who have been personally affected, either themselves or their family members and friends by our services, and opportunities to get involved and invest in our mission.
1: Now, the Celebration of Hope Gala is Common Ground's largest annual fundraiser. Why is this event so important to the organization's mission?
2: Common Ground is committed to providing services throughout the community and providing services to everyone who needs help, regardless of their ability to pay. Most of the services we provide are provided free of charge for the people who come and require help. We're able to do that through the generous support of individuals and corporations within our communities.
1: Now, how does the money raised at the gala directly support Common Ground's life-saving services?
2: Our funding is really a patchwork. We have the contracts and grants, and we also have several programs that are funded entirely through public donations. And the Celebration of Hope Gala is the best and biggest opportunity for people to come together with others who care about what we're doing, who want to be involved in mental health care in a really concrete way. All the money raised supports our programs, and it supports also areas where there may be a gap in funding, but there's a need in the community that we're committed to solving.
1: Now, why is it especially

0: important for businesses, healthcare, and community leaders to support mental health initiatives right now.
1: Mental health, I think, has been on our minds and in the public discourse at least since 2020 in a very visible way. And mental health needs have not gone away. On the contrary, I think people are still looking for resources. They're still looking for support. And this is a good opportunity for businesses to come together visibly to support their neighbors, their colleagues, their friends, their families. I know no one who has not been impacted by mental health in some way. I'm sure you know a few people yourself. And the same is true of businesses. These are the people you're serving and the people you're working with. So it's very important to be involved in a visible, concrete way.
0: Now, if someone listening today is considering purchasing a ticket or supporting Common Ground, what would you say to encourage them to get involved?
1: I'd say there's never been a better time to get involved. Common Ground definitely needs your support to continue to grow. There's uncertainty in the world, I think. There's uncertainty that a lot of us are facing, but Common Ground is something you can be certain of. We are going to be providing the care that people need. We are going to be providing anyone in a crisis with a path to hope. So if you'd like to buy a ticket or a table or just contribute to the event itself, you can do that at commongroundhelps.org/gala, or you can just go to our website to learn more about ways to get involved. We're always looking for people to get involved, either financially or otherwise.
0: Now, I understand that this year marks Common Ground's 55th anniversary. If you don't mind, what are some of the accomplishments that you're most proud of over these past five decades?
1: Oh my goodness. I think both of us are thinking because there's been so many wonderful things. I know the 988 program being part of the Common Ground suite of services has been a phenomenal addition. Just that alone, Common Ground almost doubled in size when that started. We are now the largest agency in the state of Michigan focused specifically on crisis intervention.
0: Okay.
1: And we have a staff of, I think, over 300 people overall.
0: Incredible.
1: Across the state, making sure that people have the help they need. Is that right? I'm sorry. Yeah.
2: Yeah. And what I think about is Common Ground, their roots are in crisis line work.
0: Okay.
2: That's what started Common Ground. And to know now 55 years later, we are bigger and, you know, bigger than ever with our reach, with that service, that those individuals who were in a small house in 1971, answering like regular telephone calls on a regular telephone. And if I hope they're proud of what has come and what they laid the foundation for here at Common Ground to be what it is today, not just in Michigan, but across the nation.
1: Yes. The other thing I would like to mention as far as accomplishments is Common Ground has been part of the response to all 6 mass violence events in the state of Michigan.
0: Oh, wow.
1: Most recently at Temple Israel, but starting at Oxford High School. And I know we have recently taken steps to make sure we don't lose that mass violence expertise. And that is another example of where public support is necessary, because we tend to respond because a response is needed. And don't worry about how we're going to pay for it.
0: And I apologize. There was one very important question I didn't ask you about the gala.
1: That's fine.
0: Is there a deadline for people to purchase tickets?
1: The deadline is October the 2nd. But if you're hearing this after October 2nd or you're still thinking about it, give us a call, send us an email, or visit commongroundhelps.org/gala. And we may be able to fit you in.
0: And will tickets be available at the door, or do they need to be purchased in advance?
1: They do need to be purchased in advance, because we need to know what kind of meal to feed you when you come to celebrate with us.
0: Exactly, exactly. Well, I know you ladies are super busy, so I have to ask you this. You've secured major statewide and national contracts while celebrating 55 years of service. Is Common Ground entering the most transformative chapter in its history? And what excites you most about what's ahead?
2: What excites me is just the honor of being able to provide these services to individuals in Michigan and across the country, not only through 988, but through behavioral health urgent care, our mass violence responses, our helpline, our Genesee County mobile crisis teams. All of those things are just, it's an honor to provide service to individuals when they need it the most. And like Ann said, we've all been touched by mental health, and it's an honor to be walking side by side with individuals as they navigate that crisis time in their life.
1: Yes, I would totally agree with you. This is a really tough subject to discuss. It's a tough subject to think about, especially if you've been touched by it. Sometimes it's difficult to even acknowledge. But if we don't talk about it, nothing's going to get better. And the fact that Common Ground is here providing support, you can talk about it with us. And I think that's where everything starts to flow.
0: Beautiful, beautiful. Well, right now, I would like to thank Jill Smith. She's the Senior Director of MyCal, and Ann Bradley, the Director of Development for Common Ground, for stopping by today to chat with us. And remember, you can still get tickets to Common Ground's 2026 Celebration of Hope Gala, presented by United Wholesale Mortgage. My name is Big Tone, and I want you to have a great day on purpose.
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1: I can take the speed. I can't take the drop.
0: Yeah, the Tower of Terror.
1: Yeah. The speed I can
0: take. Well, get on the magnet, the roller coasters with the mags that take off.
1: Yeah, I love
0: like the Velocicoaster.
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0: It ain't no drop. It just take off.
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3: 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Like
0: the Tron.
3: 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Yeah,
2: oh, the Tron.
0: Gary loves the Tron because they have to bend over. 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

0: 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It's the Old School House Party. 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

0: Good here at Gospel Tracks. I'm going to speak with Jordan Armstrong, Jacqueline Carr, and Corinne Hawthorne. We'll get into our inspirational thought of the week. I'll give you the phone number to the Faith phone line, and how you can reach out to us on our social media platforms. All that and a whole lot more right here on Gospel Tracks with yours truly, Walt Baby Love.
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5: All right, y'all, welcome to the Ricky Smiley Weekend Jump Off. And man, it's going to be a great show. Our girl Latoya Luckett is going to be stopping by. Plus, you know, Gary, about to be real messy. And of course, we have everybody's favorite game, Battle of the Sexes. Here's Kalani with Folded. It's the Ricky Smiley Weekend Jump Off.

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1: It's Gary.
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1: It's Gary, baby.
3: Gary has the tea and the color of the day. Gary, good morning.
4: Good morning, Ricky. Good morning, America. Good morning to you. It's beautiful, beautiful day in the neighborhood. And here's what's happening in celebrity news. Ricky, when I got this story, it's a very painful story, but I'm definitely going to talk about it now. It's being reported, y'all, that Savannah James, the beautiful wife of LeBron James, y'all, they're saying, y'all, the people saying that she was very ugly and stuck up. Now, here it goes. She flew first class, y'all, with her longtime friend and business partner, Miss April McDaniel. They said they flew, and Miss April had happened to fly coach. Now, they're saying that April told Boardroom's Mental Wealth that first class wasn't in her budget, and Savannah said that her friends have never expected her to pay their way. She said, now, they can be close without pretending that they have the same money. She said, now, you know, people want to know, honey, if Savannah was right or not, but here's what Savannah had to say.
5: There's two different lifestyles that exist. Savannah has accommodated where I'm at. So, like, if we want to go away, I can't just be like, all right, we're going away tomorrow because I'm on a budget. Even if we're going on the same trip, I don't feel the need to be in first because that's not in my budget. We actually talked about it on our pod, and people were very critical of her being in first and me being in business and me going up to first and getting in her bed and watching a movie. They was, like, offended. And I was like, why? I can't afford first.
6: My friends are very respectful of my situation.
7: Good. Okay.
6: All of them. And I think that they are, you know, if I'm like, we're going somewhere, they already understand what it is. It's no expectation of like taking care of something.
4: Now, I am not mad at Savannah, honey.
3: Yeah, that's fair.
4: Because my thing is this, and I experienced something like that, and I'll never go through it again. I had friends that I thought was supposed to be my friends that I was going to damn die with, did everything with them, gave them, honey, opportunities to do stuff with me when I went to events, honey. You on first class, first seat, first one, and everything. Then all of a sudden, when they damn get sensitive, they stop talking to you and what have you. I will never do that again. Right. I ain't doing nothing for no damn body, no more. If we going somewhere, you sitting in the damn back if I got to sit in front because I'm at work. So that's the bottom line. So I'm not mad at Savannah at all. Girl,
3: she ain't wrong.
4: No, she's not wrong.
3: And out of all of you getting, get an understanding. Mm. They have an understanding, and that cuts down on entitlement. You know what I'm saying? You can't count somebody else's pockets.
7: Right.
3: You can't be hooking up with folks because somebody's connected to somebody that, you know, that has money or whatever. Are your friend, those are genuine friends. If they can really go on a trip and not expect for her to pay, and those are her real friends. And if she do pay for something or whatever, you count it as a blessing.
4: Exactly. Because people are attacking her behind it. Honey, Alfred, what would you have done? I mean, would any of y'all have done the same thing? Let your friend sit in the back or you would have paid with girl. Come on and sit up here in front. Then next week we can't talk to each other. You're not talking to him. Now they spend all this damn money on your first class seat.
8: Well, I'm the friend that sits
4: personal.
8: In the back.
4: It is personal.
8: Personal.
7: Oh, goodness.
8: Wow. I'm the friend that personal. Sits in the back and I don't have a problem with it.
4: What'd you say, Alfred?
8: I'm the friend that is flying coach. And I don't have a problem with generally my friends will be like, well, let me come sit with you. But I'm flying coach and I don't have a problem with them sitting in first.
3: Brett. Yeah, man. What you think, Brett?
0: Well, you know, I vowed that it was a thing for me once I did become successful that I would never fly coach again. And I promised that to myself and I uphold that. So if I can,
4: Your friends?
0: Just put us both. I would put us all up front.
3: But it just depends on the friends and the type of friends. If it's a good friend that's there for you and you got it like that, if you have it like that.
0: Right.
3: Or whatever. Because everybody sits away. Because that's LeBron's money. It ain't Savannah's money.
4: Exactly.
8: Well, but, you know, here's the thing. If you're going to Europe and it's like an 8-hour flight, it's almost like you're
9: going to Japan.
8: Yeah,
0: yes,
8: it's like you're not flying together. You got to sit in first class with your friend in, or they got to sit back with you because that's like part of the trip.
0: Japan.
9: Yeah, they were going overseas. It was an overseas flight.
0: Oh, yeah. That's different.
9: I think that's something they should discuss up front.

0: Baltimore, and oh, I just spent all this money?
1: That's not their situation. They'll cut you off. They'll stay in nice hotels and eat off of you and fly first class and do all of this stuff, and then cut you off like you don't mean nothing. Basically, like you never meant anything to them for
0: exactly. Or whatever.
1: And then won't tell you what you did wrong.
0: Exactly.
1: In order for you to correct it. Like, because ain't nobody perfect. If I did something or said something out of the way, you know, to be fair, let me know what I did or said so I can make the correction. But since you the ones successful in making money, they just assume that you're a bad person, and then you get casted out of the friend circle that you've been friends with since elementary school and high school and all that stuff, and then you don't get invited to stuff and you get treated a certain way, and you're the problem. You're always the problem with everything. You done helped bought cars and bought plane mm-hmm. tickets and did all this kind of stuff and been very nice, and the minute you set one boundary or if it don't work out, sometimes the job don't work out. You know what I'm saying? I got fired from the Dub Banks Morning Show. I was on the Dub Banks Morning Show. Me and Didi McGuire, Coco Brother, and Biz Markie on the morning show. When I got fired, I said, hey, Doug, if there's anything you need, let me know. If you still want to use the prank phone calls, you can. If you need me to make something, you can. Thank you for the opportunity. I love you and I appreciate you. And I told the boss the same thing. You can't spit on your way out. Nope. So then when it came time for me to get this job, I was able to go back and get a resume because I was nice when I left. You don't have to spit on your way out. You don't have to. Because did you spit when you got the checks that you got? It don't work out all the time. It's just like a relationship. You don't hate all your exes. Okay, it didn't work out. Yeah. Why can't we be friends and raise the kids?
2: Too much like right.
1: Yeah, it don't make sense. But entitlement is real, and what she's setting up is not breeding entitlement.
3: Right.
1: So I can respect their relationship.
3: You should not expect it, but appreciate it.
2: Yeah.
1: When it's, but I'm with you, Gary. They'll show you your ass up and receive. When I went into the Nike store, everybody got something. Ask them on the show. I ain't never asked. Like, hey, okay, we all going to eat. We all going to stay in the same hotel. We all going to get some macaroni and cheese. We all going to do cooking and stuff. And then get in a space where they don't even speak to you. Mm. That's crazy.
4: And then, honey, go on social media, honey, and have a barbecue, honey, and say, look at this, and you ain't invited to it. I'm like, oh.
1: Or a wedding.
4: So there you have it. All right, y'all, that's it. We're going to sha-la-la. Sha-la-la, baby. Yes, Lord, sha-la-la. The wonderful people. Yes, Lord. The Kahlua today, honey, is one of my favorite Kahlua. My Kahlua today, guys, is baritone blue. On the high end, you say baritone blue, and on the low end, you say beautiful navy blue. That's your Kahlua for today.
1: Let me say something. Turn the music on. Let me say something. I need everybody to condition their mind for people not to do the right thing and be surprised if they do what's right. if they send a thank you card, if they say, I appreciate you, if they continue the relationship and the friendship, then be surprised. But don't be surprised when people do what people do, because that's what they do. And you should not expect, it should never catch you off guard. I said, that's what I expected. And your feelings won't be hurt, because what more do you expect from people like that? But be surprised when people say, hey, man, I appreciate you. I appreciate the opportunity. I love you. Anything you ever need, give me a call. Then be shocked when you get that thank you card.
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2: All right, y'all, our guest today will be joining us on the One Voyage Cruise. We set sail October the 26th out of Miami. 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Ladies and gentlemen, the one and only, the beautiful LaToya Luckett. What up?
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2: 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We just start laughing for no reason. We just
3: I'm
2: sitting like that.
3: In the airport.
2: Come on.
3: Seeing each other, catching our flights. We just break up.
2: We are so excited that you are joining us on the One Voyage Cruise. We're going to have so much fun. And what are you most excited about?
3: First of all, you know, I am a Virgin Voyages girl. Like, I have been on at least three cruises with them.
4: Come on.
2: Yeah, I didn't know you was a cruiser like that.
3: Oh, yes, baby, I'm a cruiser. I'm a cruiser because of them. Like, I don't do every cruise, but I will do a Virgin Voyage. Why? Because the food is good. The staff is amazing. Great destinations. I'm telling y'all, you get your money's worth. And it's clean. The rooms are clean.
4: Yeah.
2: Like, oh, yeah.
3: It's very, very nice. But the food, y'all, I'm not even, you know I'm a foodie. Ricky, come on. Ricky Brad, y'all know I eat.
2: Okay? Yeah.
3: Those restaurants are so good. But the Italian spot is one of my favorites. They have like a good like Asian fusion restaurant. And then you mix that with some good music and some entertainment.
4: Little drinky drink. Woo
3: hoo
4: hoo. What you say?
3: Okay.
4: Now, since you know I'm excited to see you on this cruise this year, I can't wait because we're going to all get to be together. And like you said, the food is absolutely incredible. What are some of your favorite foods while you eat on vacation? I know you mentioned the Asian fusion, but what else?
3: Yeah, okay, so they have this really, really good Italian restaurant. And I'm a risotto girl. I'm a fettuccine alfredo girl. But if you can do a cafe de pepe, if you can cafe pepe me, then you're doing the right thing. And a good fish. Like, if I can find me a good grilled fish.
4: Yes,
3: and some
4: grilled.
3: Vegetables, I know we're going to the Bahamas. Give me a lobster. A grilled lobster with some melted butter, baby.
4: Come on now. Fresh out the water.
3: Man.
5: Come on. Now, LaToya, I got to ask you. You recently said that you got the gig on Greenleaf because of your hair, because you're a great actress, but also because you stood out because of your hair. And you say you're a cruise girl. You're a Virgin Voyages cruise girl. Two questions. Number one, what you going to do with your hair on a cruise? Like, do you get braids? Do you keep your cool cut? And also, do you play Space? Because you know, actor Mekhi Phifer is going to be hosting a big old Space tournament.
3: Okay, so don't take my black card. Because I'm a Uno girl. I'm a Space girl. So don't take my black card.
2: I don't know how to play.
3: I ain't all the way. You know what I'm saying?
4: Me either, girl.
3: As far as my hair, it depends. Because right now I'm trying to grow it out so I can get braids. I don't know if it's gonna, I don't know if I'm gonna have enough to catch by the cruise to catch these braids. But if not, y'all gonna see me in these in my half strips walking around, or you gonna see me in some finger waves every day. Don't y'all make fun of me. I'm gonna have them waves going.
4: Let's go.
6: But now Miss LaToya. LaToya. Now you know you are a definite sophisticated lady, baby, in the words of Miss Natalie Cole. So, but when you pack for the cruise, what are the must-haves that you must have in your suitcase?
3: Okay, so for this, especially for the Virgin Voyage cruise, they have a red night. So you got to wear your red. It's called the Scarlet Night. So you got to pack your red. But I know with this particular cruise that you guys are doing all kind of themes and stuff like that. Of course, like a cute one piece, a cute two piece. Make sure you bring your shower shoes, ladies and gentlemen. I make sure I always take my shower shoes with me, my hair care products, and some sunscreen. Now, I know y'all think black don't crack, but if you get out there on that sea, you're going to be asking for something else. So I make sure, make sure you bring your sunscreen for sure.
2: Hey, now you went to one of my favorite places this year, Disney World. And I have to ask you, what was your favorite ride at Disney World? I hope you say that. I hope it's the right. You got to pick the right one.
3: Okay, so mine is Galaxy.
2: Oh, yeah. I knew it.
5: Yes.
0: Guardians.
3: Yes. They were playing Earth, Wind & Fire on my ride.
2: Guardians. It's Guardians, what is it?
5: Guardians of the Galaxy.
2: When I got on Galaxy, they were playing Burn, Baby, Burn. Yes, I just started screaming.
5: Okay, LaToya, now listen, you are an amazing actress, and we love Rashida. Honey, we love Rashida on Divorce Sisters.
3: Thank you.
5: Wish you enjoy more, though. Would you rather act? Would you rather sing? And why? And what's it like working with Tyler Perry?
3: Okay, let me start off with Tyler Perry. First of all, shout out to Tyler Perry, the entire TPS staff, crew, everybody. Probably one of the most amazing jobs that I've been blessed to work. It doesn't feel like work, although it's very intense when you're on set because of the way that he shoots. But I enjoy it. I love a challenge now.
2: Yeah. Yes.
3: He's good. He is great to his actors. He is great to his staff. He's kind. I ain't gonna say I'm patient. You better come in there knowing your stuff.
4: Okay.
3: But he has one of the best, the kindest hearts that I've ever known. So shout out to Tyler Perry. Man, if you say which you are, but that's like picking kids. I can't decide between acting and singing. I'll say that I am blessed that God has allowed me to share my gifts on so many different stages and platforms, whether it be singing, whether it be acting, and people embrace me. They enjoy it. They're entertained. And I feel like that's why I can't choose hosting. Like Ricky helped me love hosting. That was one of my first hosting jobs, hosting award shows with him. And we acted a fool. And I was like, host like this?
2: Why I still look at those pictures to this day? Why are you pregnant and lay it out on the floor? I'll never forget.
3: I saw those pictures.
2: Oh, no, Ricky,
3: you know what just went viral? What? Guess what just went viral, Ricky?
2: What?
3: The one where the Jacksons were in the audience. When I tell you that just went viral like last week or the week before, and everybody was hitting me up because it kind of resurfaced. And I was like, this happened so long ago. I had no baby weight on me. I had one chin instead of three. And I was just small, and it was just so much fun. And that was not scripted. That's how much fun me and Ricky used to have. Like, we would have an idea, and he'd be like, go for it. And that was it.
2: Hey, we have more with LaToya Luggett coming up next. Ricky Smiley Morning Show.
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0: Hey, we got our girl Latoya Luckett in the building. Latoya, now we saw you on the verses with Tank and Tyrese. You can't be biased. Now, who do you think really won this battle?
1: My bro Tank, he took it. He took
2: Come on now.
1: Because I know, first of all, how much he prepared for it. Yeah. I love Tyrese. I think he's still mad at me. I just saw him at an event and he barely spoke. So I know that there's a little tension, but it's okay. I love you, bro. You know I love you, but I had to show up for my brother Tank. But they're both winners. They're both winners in their own right. But that night, I mean, he took it, you know? Yeah. He bought folk out. He did great with his performance. They both did. They both sounded great. Like, that was, their bands were amazing. That was just a fun night to celebrate R&B music. So I was so glad to be a part of that.
3: Well, now, Latoya, here's the best question of the day. Now, we all know that you used to be a member of Destiny's Child. So if they had a reunion, would you want to join them?
1: I mean, of course. I mean, being a part of such an amazing legacy and just a phenomenal group of women. Absolutely. But I'm clearing my throat because it's going to probably take a hand of God. But I'm just, you know, if they call me, oh, I'm coming. For sure.
0: That's good. Brett, I think you should do the lightning round. You ready?
2: Yeah.
0: We got the lightning round. These are quick questions. We can have some fun with this. I'm just going to sit on the other side and make sarcastic comments. Go, Brett.
2: Oh, Lord.
1: Why did I suddenly become afraid?
2: No, don't be scared, sis. Here we go. Let's go. Would you rather star in a romantic comedy or in an action movie?
1: Ooh, romantic comedy.
2: Can men and women really just be friends?
1: Yes, I have male friends, associates, all that. Yes, so I believe so.
2: Okay, what is the funniest thing that has ever happened to you live on stage?
1: What is the funniest thing?
2: Yep, the funniest thing. And here he go laughing.
1: I mean, I done probably had a pop out of two. A few little malfunctions.
2: Okay. Oh, my God. Right. Okay, at this point in your life, money or love?
1: It's crazy because I got love, and I would prefer that over everything, because you can have money and you can be miserable. So I feel like love overall, love, support from my family, you know, and I'm with a man right now who I can sit under a bridge with, you know what I mean? I feel like we all, of course, money makes you comfortable, but having no love is the most uncomfortable thing that you could possibly experience. Mm.
0: That's why Gary got all them videos walking around with all them different outfits on. He don't want to be nobody want him.
2: Favorite current comfort TV show?
1: I'm going to say mine, Divorce Sister.
2: Okay, shameless plug, hey. Favorite pixie cut, color choice, platinum blonde, jet black, or color?
1: Platinum blonde.
2: What is one thing you never travel without?
1: My inhaler, because I'm a nerd.
2: Okay. I remember you had that when we did the play. Do you have a secret hidden talent?
1: I can move my ears.
0: When I see you, you're going to have to show
1: me
0: that.
1: You're going to make me
0: now.
1: Do it.
0: You already know. I'm your brother. I got to see that.
2: Okay, this is the last one. This is the last one. What is your favorite Ratchet song?
0: Wait a minute.
1: Oh, my favorite Ratchet song. I mean, I wouldn't call it Ratchet. Like, I'm from Houston, so I love Lil Kiki. I'm taking the kids to school. Hold on, baby. I'm going to say a Lil Kiki record, but I'll do a Lil Sexy Red too. You know what I mean? It's like one song every time it come on that I'll just be like, uh-oh. Do something to me.
0: Kiss those babies for us. We are so excited, y'all. The One Voice Cruise is going down October the 26th through November the 1st, and you still have time to book your cruise. 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Hey, Latoya, let everybody know how they can follow you.
1: Man, follow me at Latoya Luckett, and that's Latoya with an Latoya Luckett. I cannot wait to see you on that water,
0: Can't wait to see you. Latoya Luckett, y'all! Yeah. Yeah. Yeah. Morning Smiley Morning Show coming up.

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All right, it's the Ricky Smiley Weekend Jump Off, and that was T.I. with Let Them Know. 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Coming up, you know I'm going to be optimistic this week. I think Gary's going to actually get it right with that word of the week. Coming up next on the Ricky Smiley Weekend Jump Off.

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3: E-L-G-S-E-S. Eagles!
4: It's time for Perry's Word of the Week.
3: And you know this, man.
5: Boy, that Mama D and that Philadelphia mayor, city of Philadelphia mayor takes me out every time. It is hilarious. Yeah. I love it. Man, it's time to expand your vocabulary with the Word of the Week. Gary, don't embarrass us today.
6: Well, I didn't so much practice, but I concentrated on what the word was going to be, and I think I got it without not even a hinge. So, yes, honey, I'm going to plug down, and this week's word, y'all, is guess what? Grandiloquent.
7: Come on, now.
6: That's it.
7: You showed up.
6: Grandiloquent. Yes.
5: Oh, that's two in a row.
6: Yes, because I'm trying
5: never
6: to
5: before.
6: Him,
5: two in a row.
6: Yeah, but don't.
7: All right.
5: We're going to take you to breakfast this morning.
6: Please do, y'all, because God knows I'm hungry, and I know we got a lot of money around this table. So, yeah, that'll be nice.
7: You're doing your thing this morning, boy.
6: It's grandiloquent.
5: Right. Say it with your chest out. Yes, that's what I'm talking about. Yes.
6: Grandiloquent, honey. And it's an adjective. And here's, how it goes. Y'all want the definition?
5: Ready? Yeah, give us the definition. Okay. The definition.
6: The definition. The act of using big or complicated words to try and impress people.
5: Right.
8: Mm. Oh. Okay.
5: And that's called grandiloquent.
6: Grandiloquent. Yes.
5: All right, then.
6: Yeah. Now, I'm going to use it in a sentence. It bothers me that someone on this staff barely graduated high school, but is grandiloquent in trying to make me sound illiterate, even though I actually obtained a low-level unimpressive college degree. No, I didn't.
5: Where did you graduate from?
6: I graduated from Northwood University, honey, in Cedar Hill, Texas, with a bachelor's in business management. Make no error, honey.
5: Ooh. I thought you went to nursing school.
6: Well, I went to nursing school, too. But then I went ahead and went to got my business degree.
7: Is that college still accredited?
6: Yeah, it's still accredited.
5: Oh, you almost cut no cussing.
8: What's the name of the school?
6: Northwood, honey. Look it up. Northwood University. And it's all over the country. One is in Florida. One was in Cedar Hill, Texas. And then there's some in Michigan.
7: Do they have a football team?
6: It don't matter what they have, honey. You, honey, didn't even graduate.
5: I see the commercial for that on Jerry Springer.
6: What?
5: Northwood? The commercial for your school on Jerry Springer show. Like, they run a commercial after somebody get to fighting on Jerry Springer.
6: What is that?
8: Wow. Y'all stop making fun of him because it is mainly known for business and management programs. I just looked it up.
6: No,
8: okay,
6: Gary. No,
7: but is that one still located in Cedar Hill?
8: I don't see that one.
7: See that one
6: but it doesn't damn matter.
8: It's still in existence,
6: honey. Now tell me which degree you got and where you graduate from again. Oh, okay. I thought not. But anyway, yeah.
7: Well, you showed out today.
6: I got this word right today, boo.
7: Oh, yeah, okay.
5: You did. Hey, we're proud of you, Gary.
6: Thank you so much. I don't want to embarrass y'all on the first of the week.
5: And Gary, if anybody want to congratulate you with the wake-up call, how can they contact the morning show?
6: You can call the show at 1-866-9-RICKY.
5: 866.
6: Same commercial
5: that come on after the commercial of your school, Elementary School.
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0: much. I'm Ricky's Modern Morning Show. Hey, it is about that time. What up, Beyonce?
1: Hey, good morning, Ricky. Okay, I need everybody. I need you to actually pay attention big time this morning. All right. Well, first of all, if you're going to buy any electronics or gadgets or devices, Prime Day is coming October 6th. I know there's already another one. Can you believe it? There was one in July and now there's another one coming. Well, that's because everyone is trying to beat the holiday rush and get these deals out. So it's hard to think that it's already time to holiday shop. But if you need to get presents and elephant gifts, October 6th, Prime Day is coming. The smart thing to do is go ahead and put stuff in your cart so that way when October 6th comes around, you just got to hit purchase. It's so easy. All right, now this is huge. There is a new scam warning for everybody out there with your phones. Now, you're going to hear this word. It's called SIM swapping. So what does that mean? People are taking the SIM cards out of my phone? No, it's actually a lot easier for them to do it. Basically, what they're doing is they're going through your mail. They're getting your email passwords. They're getting enough information about you so where they can call the phone company and talk to Verizon and T-Mobile and say, hey, I am Beyonce. And, you know, I live at blank, blank, blank. And my phone number, my birthday is blank. And they are convincing the phone companies to change your phone number to the SIM card that they have in their phone. So now when they call the bank or Cash App or anywhere else where they have to give a security code, it went to their phone with that SIM number on their phone number. So
2: what?
1: Wow. These are things that you need to watch out for. If your phone suddenly loses reception, it's not getting calls, you know, you see the little SOS at the top, you want to call your phone service operator immediately to make sure that your SIM card has not been switched over. And if you're one of the people out there that you have an eSIM card, well, you're not safe either. All right. So, you know, ways that you can protect yourself. You need to make sure you talk to your phone company and tell them that you want to make sure that you put a lock on your SIM card. This will help you because you're going to set up a PIN code that only you know, so nobody else can call the phone company, ex-boyfriend, a hacker, anybody, and get those text messages and phone calls to their cell phone, all right? So again,

0: 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Yes.
1: Why the beat by Dre is like almost $300? Like, damn.
0: I don't like, you know, this is a hill that I will fall on.
2: Me too.
0: Sony has the best headphones.
1: What about the ones that go inside the ear?
0: I love Bose.
1: With the thing that loop over the top of the ear. Now, those are the ones I like.
0: Bose. I love Sony. But Sony, to me, has always had some of the best audio quality. I personally am not a Beats by Dre fan. But that's just my personal opinion. Oh, and side note, if you do have an iPhone, you need to go ahead and get the update because it's got some major fixes. A lot of people's phones are freezing, so make sure you do that right now. Follow me on Instagram at Beyonce ATL.

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11: Yo, what's up, y'all? This is Fat Man Scoop, the undisputed voice of the club. And right now, you're about to be on fire with Rod. Here we go, turn the

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0: All right, y'all, Rick's Bottle Morning Show. Hey, it is about that time to play Battle of the Sexes. Boy, we got a good one today, man. We got Cleveland versus Orlando today, man. We got Nancy calling in from Cleveland, Ohio, listening to us on 93.1 WZAK. Hey, what up, Nancy?
1: What up, Nancy?
2: Hey, y'all.
1: Hey.
0: Happy to have you. And we got Jay from Orlando, Florida, listening to us on Star 94.5. Hey, what up, Jay?
3: What up, Jay?
4: Good morning, show. Good morning.
1: Morning.
0: Hey, we about to play Battle of the Sexes. We about to have us a good time this morning. I think the women won last time. And so here, I'm going to help y'all out. I'm going to ask y'all a bunch of questions, Brett and I. And if you don't know the answer, just say pass or whatever. Don't spend all your time trying to think one question. Think of one question. Just go ahead and say pass or whatever. And we're going to go to the next question. All right? That'll make it real easy for y'all so they give you a better chance to win. Y'all ready?
4: Yes, yep. Sir.
0: All right, Nancy, you and I, we're going to go first. All right, let's do it. Here we go. All right, Nancy, how many justices sit on the Supreme Court?
2: 12.
0: No, it's 9. All right, what do you call the box that holds all your supplies when you're going fishing?
2: Oh, pass.
0: Tackle box. All right, in the old school Superman series, what was Clark Kent's girlfriend's name?
2: Oh, dang.
0: Oh, you know this.
2: Pass.
0: Lois Lane. All right. In the American military, what do the letters USCG stand for?
2: Lord have mercy. Pass.
0: The United States Coast Guard. What car company has the Four Rings logo on them? Four Rings.
2: Ooh. Is that Infinity or Lord Jesus?
0: Yep, it's an Infinity, but we're going to get a point for it. Anyway, what NFL team? No, I'm just kidding. It's an oddie. What NFL team plays in the Superdome? The Superdome.
2: Dallas Cowboys.
1: Are you kidding?
0: That's the New Orleans Saints, baby. But you know what?
2: Y'all gave me all these hard questions.
0: You know what I love about you?
1: Because it's the questions that me.
0: You woke up. Yeah, don't worry about these questions. You woke up with God in your heart, and that's all that matters.
5: What color is green?
0: Amen. Don't ask her nothing else. Don't ask her nothing else. Long as you wake up with Jesus on your mind, these questions ain't going to get you into heaven. You keep being blessed. Go ahead, Brad.
2: Right.
1: Jay, these questions is how well you know women, okay?
4: Yes, ma'am.
1: Okay, are you ready?
4: Yes, ma'am.
1: All right, let's go. Start the clock. Which iconic actress made history as the first black woman to win an Academy Award for Best Actress in her role for Monsters Ball?
4: Halle Berry.
1: Ooh. Yes, indeed. What do you call a long, very thin, tall heel?
4: Stiletto.
0: Oh!
1: Yes. How many Grand Slam singles titles has tennis legend Serena Williams won in her historic career?
4: Is it 12?
1: Nope, it's 23. What does acronym FOMO mean?
0: Hell, we don't know that.
4: Pass.
1: Fear of missing out. What do you call the different layers of fragrance in a perfume?
0: What?
4: Pass.
0: White diamond.
1: Notes. Who made history and earned a Guinness World Record as the youngest executive producer in Hollywood history?
4: Is that my guy? He produced the Oscars.
1: Black woman.
4: I don't know.
1: Marseille Martin.
0: That's right. He still got two. He won. Special K, what did he win?
6: All right. Sir, are you ready? Congratulations, my friend. You are the winner today.
0: By
6: the
0: two.
6: Fantastic, amazing, glorious prize pack with every item. I mean every item coming from America's most iconic store, the Dollar Tree. Right. Let's start your winning package off with a roll of sheets of single-ply bathroom tissue.
0: Oh, what?
6: A roll of 1,000 sheets of single-ply bathroom tissue.
0: Well, you're going to need a whole roll per wipe.
6: Yeah, you're going to need that whole roll to clean your ass. All right. You got a 6-ounce glass.
0: Big dog, you heard him.
6: That's right, a six ounce glass,
0: man. Congratulations.
6: You've also got a 40-pack of mechanical pencil refills.
0: What?
6: The refills? Hope you got some mechanical pencils.
5: Little lead pieces.
6: Yes, sir. And you got a, from Mascot, thin and crispy peanut brittle. 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There you go.
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6: How about those Toast'em Pop-Ups? 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It's kind of like Pop-Tarts for poor people.
0: What they call them, Toast'em Pop-Ups?
6: Toast'ems, yeah. They're Pop-Tarts for the poor crowd. All right. You got a party pack of yellow party napkins, suitable for luncheon or dinner. There you go.
0: Yellow napkins, damn.
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0: Yeah. 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
6: You got a snack-sized bag of Ring Pops. And finally, from Greenbrier Kennel Club. Yeah.
0: Some Ring Pops.
6: Hey. Yeah, you got Ring Pops.
3: This thing's off the chain, boy.
6: 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Do you have a man in your life? 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With a sign out front says, men are from Mars, women are from Venus. Come in today and let us trim up that... Oh.
2: That is good. Thank you.
0: Congratulations. Hey, Nancy J, thank y'all so much. Shout out to everybody in Cleveland, Orlando, and Star 94.5. Thank you, Jay. Bye. 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

0: the weekend jump off, and that was Tone Stiff. And you can catch him live on the One Voyage Cruise. 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
1: 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Drop it like it's hot. Drop it like it's hot.
2: So hot.
1: And
2: this hot.
3: You can catch me at the hot spot. It's the
0: B-R-A-T. Time for the hot spot. What up, Brett?
3: What up, Ricky? Good morning, everybody. I'm your girl, Brett Tatat, and this is the hot spot where we bring you music, movies, and more. So let's get on off into it. Now, this is the Migos. This is something that the Migos fan have absolutely been waiting for, y'all. Quavo and Offset are teaming up again for the first time in about 5 years. Quavo's upcoming album, Chrome Life, will feature Offset on a song called Away. And this week, they previewed the song together at Quavo's album release party. Check it out.

0: All right.
1: Let's go.
2: Right there. Okay, let's go. Now, in case you missed it, the two have had their share of ups and downs over the years, especially after the death of Takeoff, which affected both of them in different ways. But now, the former Migos members are putting the past aside and getting back in that studio. And that's not it. The group is reportedly expected to release a final Migos album in 2027, featuring previously recorded verses from Takeoff. So congratulations to Quavo and Offset, and rest in peace to Takeoff. All right, y'all, moving on. A new report has came out, and it seems like Diddy is living pretty comfortable where he is. Now, according to NBC News, several men who spent time in Diddy's unit at the federal prison in New Jersey claim that he's been paying other inmates to cook, clean, and do his laundry, make his bed, and give him massages from time to time.
3: What? Wait a minute.
2: Yeah.
4: In jail?
2: His meals include curry chicken, pizza, and empanadas. Sources allege that Diddy has access to contraband cell phones, which he reportedly uses to scroll Instagram and social media and view a few explicit images. He also is allegedly has access to alcohol, including a little bit of Hennessy every now and then. A spokesperson for Diddy declined to comment on Diddy's specific situation, but pushed back on the report, saying the media is portraying ordinary prison life as news.
4: Oh, that's ordinary?
2: Nah.
1: You got a little bread, yeah.
2: Wow. I don't know if that's ordinary prison life. I was locked up before. I ain't getting no massage.
4: I was thinking massage. Sign me up.
1: Yeah, that's why I hit the pause button. There.
2: Yeah.
1: You doing the
0: massage? Yeah, Moe Binkin and stuff like that.
2: The people will cook and clean and do the laundry. That's nothing. They appreciate that. As long as you give them a little something on their books and help them get some food and stuff, they will work to get the things that they need. So, you know, I guess some of those things are kind of normal. And to me, except the massages, I had never heard about that part.
1: No.
3: Strong massages.
2: Yeah.
3: Deep tissues right there, boy. Right.
2: You know what? No,
1: big worm over there giving you a massage.
0: Bone cracking.
2: We gonna wrap up the hot spot on that, though. Oh, my God. if you missed any part of the show, make sure you check it out on the Ricky Smiley Morning Show podcast, available wherever you get your podcast. Shut up, y'all. And you can catch me on my social media at So Brett.
4: Taking over your weekend. It's the Ricky Smiley Weekend Jump Off.

0: 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Hughley, Cedric the Entertainer, Keith Sweat, Wyclef John, Pastor Mike Jr., Ja'Kalen Carr, and so many more. The whole morning show will be broadcasting live. Everybody's going to be there. 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

Z92.7 Flint's R&B and throwbacks. Good morning, good morning. It's DJ Chef Nate rocking with you on this very fall-feeling Saturday morning. We're going to kick this thing off with Kalani right here on Z92.7.

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0: 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That's Lucky Day right there with Nowhere Fast. 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

0: like it. 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No diggity, no doubt. Yeah. Black Street Productions. 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

0: 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That's Jesse Reyes and Money Long right there with Ain't You Tired. You're rocking with DJ Chef Nate, and I'm here to tell you, make sure you get to the Flint Farmers Market because 810 Tings has their gumbo on special today, and it might be going away for a few weeks, so take advantage now. 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

0: 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Freaky Smiley in the morning. And Flint's R&B and throwbacks all day.
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0: Z92.7 Flint's R&B and throwbacks. That's Jay Brown right there with Late. You're rocking with DJ Chef Nate, and today is the day. It's going out tonight in Detroit, the Universal Circus. Yes, and we are taking over the Aretha Franklin Amphitheater parking lot. It is Flint night with Z92.7's favorite personalities under the big top for a night of entertainment, family fun, and excitement of the circus. So make sure you're bringing the kids and come out and have fun with us. Coming up, I got a Leo on the way, plus SZA and Dave Hollister right here on Z92.7.
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3: DJ Chef Nate, what's going on, baby? Yes, we are broadcasting live right now. The Fall Harvest Festival, it is going on, underway at the Ruth Mott Foundation. Applewood Estate is the place to be. On the grounds of the Flint Cultural Center, yours truly, August, will be broadcasting live until 1 p.m.

at Applewood today is free. 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Explore the colorful gardens. It's so beautiful out today. The sun is shining. And enjoy live performances. We are right next to the African drums. It's sounding good. Now, the event goes on until 5 p.m. You can experience Applewood's farm history with hands-on harvest activities as well. Located right here on the grounds of the Flint Cultural Center. Admission, like I said, parking. It is free, $99. If you need more information and a list of events, you can always

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or something about a conservative regular girl that still can be thorough as don't need you. Psychic can reach you. Zodiac sign, it must be a Gemini moon, cause we about to go half. Mistakenly, nobody been in a bag, but how many bodies done been in her bag?

0: Z92.7 Flint's R&B and Throwbacks, home of the Ricky Smiley Morning Show. That's Dave Hollister right there with Voodoo Magic. You're rocking with DJ Chef Nate, and if you haven't heard yet, Paramount and Warner Brothers finally were able to do the deal, and they've announced that the name will be called Skydance. And with this merger, that means that Nickelodeon and Cartoon Network are now sister channels. Yes, they are sister networks because of this merger, which is very weird to me growing up knowing that they are really rivals. So I don't know how I feel about this. I don't think all of the networks should be combined into one thing, but hey, this is where we at. Coming up next, I got SWV, Snoop Dogg, and a little bit of Michael Jackson on the way right here on Z92.7.
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0: Here's a note for you. Even though there's road work on Robert T. Longway Boulevard, the road is open and the parking lot for Fall Harvest Fest are accessible. Visitors can park right here in the Applewood Visitors Parking Lot on Walnut Street. 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You can check out the three tastes of Applewood stations: apple tasting, cider and donuts, and also the apple salsa. And I had some, and it is delicious. Now, when Charles Stewart purchased the land for Applewood in 1915, he wanted enough room to have a farm that would provide healthy food and space for livestock. He was excited to find out that the apple trees already growing on the estates. And you just got to come check it out. So much rich history here at the Roof Mount Foundation Fall Harvest Fest. Applewood Estate on the ground of the Flint Culture Center. Come check us out. We are live until 1 o'clock. 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

Z92.7 Flint's R&B and throwbacks just inside the 12 o'clock hour. You rock with DJ Chef Nate on this Saturday, and I got that Chris Brown, Leon Thomas. 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

0: Z92.7 Flint's R&B and Throwbacks. That's Eric Ballinger right there with Cry in Front of You. You're rocking with DJ Chevney, enjoying the movement to end breast cancer at the annual Making Strides Against Breast Cancer Walk of Flint. 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Coming up next, October London, Jack Harlow, and Jalen Cords right here on Z92.7.
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0: Boulevard. The road is open and the parking lot for Fall Harvest Fest are accessible. 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And I had some, and it is delicious. Now, when Charles Stewart purchased the land for Applewood in 1915, he wanted enough room to have a farm that would provide healthy food and space for livestock. He was excited to find out that the apple trees already growing on the estates, and you just gotta come check it out. So much rich history here at the Roofmount Foundation Fall Harvest Fest. Applewood Estate on the ground of the Flint Cultural Center. Come check us out. We are live until 1 o'clock. It's August for Z92.7.
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0: 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That's Jalen Chords right there with my boo. It's DJ Chef Nate, and this one is for all of my millennials right here. Boosie and Webby have announced that they are dropping a mixtape called Back At It, and it's dropping this month, October 24th. Mark your calendars. I can't wait because this better feel like I felt in college, okay? That's all I know. It better feel the same way. Coming up next, I've got Brent Faiyaz on the way, plus Case and Blackstreet right here on
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Yes, it's free. It's for the family. So make sure you wake up Nana. Make sure you get your daddy up, your unk, your TT. Get the whole crew. Even get your co-workers. Come on out. The event goes on until 5 p.m. this afternoon here at Applewood Estate. And, of course, we got some Z92.7 giveaways. You can win some Legoland passes, some Z92.7 T-shirts.

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I swear that beat does it for me. Right now, I got that Monica for you. 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

0: 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That's Kalani and Usher right there, which should've never. You're rocking with DJ Chef Nate, and you've still got time to get down to the Applewood Estate at the Flint Cultural Center for the Fall Harvest Festival, put on by the Roof Mott Foundation. 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
6: A Better Life with Dr. Sanjay Gupta.
7: There is a dangerous trend among teenagers right now that a lot of parents don't even know to look out for. New study out of the University of Mississippi estimates more than 500,000 American teens used inhalants in the past year. Everyday products like aerosol sprays and increasingly nitrous oxide or laughing gas. Now, a lot of this is fueled by social media, where it is made to look funny and harmless. But here's what worries doctors. Because these products are legal, because they are sitting right in our homes and our garages, kids might assume they are safe. They're not. Inhaling them can cause real lasting damage to the brain and nerves. Even a single use can trigger a fatal heart rhythm. The best protection is a direct conversation. Make sure your kids understand that legal and household do not equal safe. I'm Dr. Sanjay Gupta, helping you live a better life.
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0: 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That's Money Long right there with Riches. You rock with DJ Chef Nate, and this one right here, it actually does not surprise me because I'm always talking about how it feels like Hollywood has ran out of ideas. And this one, is they're really running it into the ground with this one because there is a Fast and Furious TV series coming to Peacock. And my guess, I'm literally guessing here, is that it's going to follow the first movie, but in a TV series format. And nah, we don't need that. We're still getting Fast and Furious movies, aren't we? What are we doing? Coming up next, I've got more music coming your way. B.I.G., Tim's, Juvenile. I'm sorry. I'm just sick of it. Give us something new, right? Let me know if I'm tripping. More music on the way right here on Z92.7.
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0: 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That was Tank right there with Yes. 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You feel me? Coming up next, I got Snoop Dogg on the way, plus DJ Khaled and Victoria Monet right here on Z92.7.
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0: Z92.7 Flint's R&B and Throwbacks, home of the Ricky Smiley Morning Show. That's Victoria Monet right there with Reach Out. You rock with DJ Chef Nate, and it's time for me to sign out. Yes, that's my time. I gotta get my weekend going. I hope you have yourself a good one. And you know, I'll be back rocking with you in the DZ Night Flex Monday night. 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

0: Good here at Gospel Tracks. I'm going to speak with Jordan Armstrong, Jacqueline Carr, and Corinne Hawthorne. We'll get into our inspirational thought of the week. I'll give you the phone number to the Faith phone line, and how you can reach out to us on our social media platforms. All that and a whole lot more right here on Gospel Tracks with yours truly, Walt Baby Love.
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homies getting rich, rich. 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Pull up on the ops, that's LA Fitness. I see we about to step on.

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0: Hey, thank you so much for making us number one on the radio for old school music. 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
1: I don't need to hear anything from anybody. 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Just play the game one way. You hit a ball in the gap, run. 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
1: 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I write R&B, but I wouldn't sing R&B. Yeah. I've written some R&B songs for some artists.
0: Yeah.
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